ORG. And let's get into it now. Friday, September 18th at Spruce Street Harbor, it's Cat Bite, Chris Farron, and Meg. 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At Union Transfer, it's Bikini Kill and Kylan Lunsford. At the First Unitarian Church, it's Nick Hakim, who we play here on Eavesdrop. At Cousin Danny's, it's Truck Violence and My Wife's an Angel. At the Kyber, it's Joe Lally, Yanni, Jerry Busher. At Underground Arts, it's Cheekface. And then let's get over to Saturday, September 19th. At Ort Libs, it's Soji and Friends Fight Back Part 2, The Angles, Ingest, and Good Teal. At Kung Fu Necktie, it's Homestyle Dinner Rolls. That sounds delicious. At the Union Transfer, it's Ben Harper and the Innocent Criminals. There's some classic vibes right there. Sunday, September 20th, at Molly's Books and Records, it's Alice Cohen, Angel Meat, and Invisible Scissors. At the Pearlman Building, it's a film called Speaking Train and Passing Through. Those are all, I believe, for the 100th birthday of John Coltrane. At Kung Fu Necktie, it's Negative Approach, School Drugs, and Impact Driver. And at Vox Populi, it is Situation Beaver. And that's been your Philly happenings for today. And if you don't know where you are listening to WKDU 91.7 FM in Philadelphia. And this is Eavesdrop Radio with Little Dave and Junior, where we play some amazing, wonderful, soulful music. And let's get really chill and centered and focused. And we're going to listen to some amazing harp music by a harpist here in Philly known as Elizabeth Steiner. This is her version of Kali Uchi's Telepatia. Let's listen to it right now. Eavesdrop Radio, y'all. Peace.

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Peace.

We closed out that last set with a double dose of Thundercat. We had I Wish I Didn't Waste Your Time from his most recent album, and the new track with Erykah Badu and The Alchemist featuring Thundercat that was called They Ain't You. And yeah, this is Eavesdrop Radio with Little Dave and Junior right here on WKDU Philadelphia 91.7 FM. And we're getting near the end of the show, but we still got a few more songs coming your way. We're going to pick up the pace and get a little more upbeat. But first, we're going to keep it a little bit smooth with the sounds of Sid. This is a new track from her called My Love. Check it out. Eavesdrop Radio, y'all. Peace.

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This is me, DJ LSD. And yeah, we're going to go over the last couple songs that we played. First up was the song Radio by Junior Varsity. After that was Diving by Bombay Bicycle Club and Holly Humberstone. And then finally was Punch Bowl by Cayucas. Next up, we got a little bit of a Midwest emo vibe for a bit with Blame by Tiger Reilly and I Dialed Your Number. But before we get into that, I do want to give a quick shout out to Sunday Brunch at Johnny Brenda's. WKDU is presenting at Johnny Brenda's for Sunday Brunch from 1 p.m. to 5 p.m. So definitely tune in and show up there. It's going to be all ages, so feel free. Your favorite WKDU DJs are going to be spinning rock and roll records and more. So definitely go out. There's cocktails, coffee, food, and it'll be pretty fun. So definitely go out this Sunday, June 14th at 1 p.m. till 5. But yeah, hopefully you guys have been enjoying the music so far. And let's get right back into it with Blame by Tiger Reilly and I Dialed Your Number.

Hey guys, welcome back to Windows Down with me, DJ LSD. Let's go over the last couple songs that we played. First up was the song Blame by Tiger Reilly and I Dialed Your Number. After that was two local artists. One was Blimbo by, or the song Blimbo by Heavy Metal Chess Club, which you might recognize from the Philly area. And then also was Today by Disaster Artist, another local Philly band. Next up we got Iman by Seraphim Noir. And yeah, hopefully you guys have been enjoying the music so far. Before we move on, I do want to give a quick PSA. We at WKDU recognize the deeply troubling moment that we are living through in this country. And as an entity that serves not only the students, alumni, and community of Drexel University, but also the wider Philadelphia region, we want to tell everyone to be safe during this hot protest summer, and that we are here for all of it and want you to be safe when you use your voice and march the summer. Our friends at the ACLU remind you to be mindful of a few things. One, you don't need a permit to march in the streets or on sidewalks as long as marches don't obstruct car or pedestrian traffic. If you don't have a permit, police officers can ask you to move to the side of a street or sidewalk to let others pass for safety reasons. When you are lawfully present in any public space, you have the right to photograph anything in plain view, including federal buildings and the police. On private property, anything the owner may set rules related to photography or video. 3. Always remain calm and never physically resist a police officer. 4. Police cannot detain you without reasonable suspicion that you have or are about to commit a crime or are in the process of doing so. And 5. If you are stopped, ask the officer if you are free to leave. If the answer is yes, calmly walk away. You have the right to protest, to raise your voice, so do it, and be safe. This has been a message from your friends at WKDU and ACLU. Anyway, let's get right back into the music with the next song, which is Iman by Seraphim Noir.

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It's Windows Down with me, DJ LSC. And yeah, let's go over the last couple songs that we played. First off was Iman by Seraphine Noir. After that was Black and Tan Fantasy by Duke Ellington. Following that was Gorgeous Stuff by Lokiman. And then finally was Continuum 5 by Nala Sinfro. Honestly, probably my favorite jazz album of last year. It's phenomenal. Endlessness is so good. Highly recommend checking it out if you haven't. Next up, we got Still Just Me by Louis Zong. And yeah, hopefully you guys enjoyed the music. Remember, you can always find the music in the playlisting tab at WKDU.org. You might be a little bit late, but it'll eventually be there, and there'll usually be a Spotify playlist link there. Also, remember that Windows Down plays 9 to 11 p.m. on Fridays. So yeah, anyway, let's roll those windows down, turn the music all the way up, and kick it with Still Just Me by Louis Zong.

Hey guys, let's go over the last couple songs that we played. First up was the song Still Just Me by Louis Zong. After that was No You Don't by The Format off of a brand new The Format record called Boycott Heaven. Genuinely never thought we would get a new record from them, so honestly, huge surprise. And then finally was Good Times by Ro Capara. Next up, we're going to be going for, we're going to be playing Big Pink Bubble by Beach Bunny. And yeah, hopefully you guys have been enjoying the music so far. Roll those windows down, turn your music all the way up, and let's kick it.

Hey guys, welcome back to Windows Down. Let's go over the last couple songs that we played. First up was the song Big Pink Bubble by Beach Bunny. After that was I Guess by Lizzie McAlpine. And then finally Big Swimmer by King Hannah and Sharon Van Etten. Next up we got Adored by Royal Otis. And yeah, hopefully you guys have been enjoying. We're actually about to be done with our first hour, so hopefully you guys have been enjoying the music so far. So keep those windows down, roll your music all the way up, and let's kick it.

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Welcome back to WKDU Philadelphia 91.7 FM. This is Windows Down with me, DJ LSD. And let's go over the last couple songs that we played. First up was Adored by Royal Otis. After that was Descenda by Young Athita. And then finally was Books in Bed by Queen of Jeans. Next up, we got Is This All There Is by Anna Calvi and Matt Berenger. But yeah, hopefully you guys have been enjoying the music so far. Before we move on, I do want to give a quick shout out to the show that we'll be playing right after mine called Finding Bomberman. If you're into video game soundtracks, into video game music, electronic, chiptune, drum and bass, highly recommend. Finding Bomberman is a sick show that plays immediately after mine from 11 p.m. till 12 a.m. So if you're trying to get those late night game sessions, honestly, it's perfect for you. Anyway, hopefully you guys have been enjoying the music so far, and let's get back to it with Is This All There Is by Anna Calvi and Matt Berenger.

Hey guys, welcome back to WKDU Philadelphia 91.7 FM. Let's talk about the last couple tracks that we played. First up was Is This All There Is by Anna Calvi and Matt Berenger. After that was So Free So Lonely by Georgia Gets By. And then finally Hanging by Marika Hackman. Next up we got I Wish I Didn't Waste Your Time by Thundercat. And yeah, hopefully you guys have been enjoying the music so far. Stay locked and loaded. Roll those windows down and turn your music all the way up. Let's kick it.

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Next up, we got the song. Oh, let's talk about the last couple tracks that we played before this. First, it was I Wish I Didn't Waste Your Time by Thundercat. After it was Take Me With You by Bad Bad Not Good. And it finally was Wake by Madison Cunningham and Fleet Foxes. Next up, we got Não Tem Nada Não by Anafango Electrical and Marcos Valley. And yeah, hopefully you guys have been enjoying the music so far. Before we move on, I do want to give a quick shout out to the Delaware Valley Legacy Fund. 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But yeah, hopefully you guys have been enjoying the music so far. 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

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This is Windows Down with me, DJ LST. Let's go over the last couple tracks before we close out our time here. First up was the song Non Te Nada Known by Anafungo Electrical. After that was Afterglow by Lost Ravens. And then finally Greyhound by Palace. Next up we got Phantom by Matt DeMarco. And yeah, we're almost done with our second hour. Remember, you can find Windows Down at the WKDU.org page or at 91.7 FM on Fridays from 9 to 11 p.m. But yeah, definitely roll those windows down, turn your music all the way up, and let's keep kicking it.

to close out our last little bit of time together, let's go over the last couple tracks and the next three tracks. What we played before was Phantom DeMarco, Phantom by Mac DeMarco. After that was Skip Song by Jayla K. And finally was Make Friends by Hiatus Coyote. Next up, we got Tiara by Weather Day, Run It Back by Still Woozy, and Down the Silver Lake by Apifera. Hopefully, you guys have been enjoying the music. Roll those windows down, turn your music all the way up. Keep enjoying the summer weather. And yeah, till next week. Bye-bye.

0: 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But at the same time, these stations are constantly interrupting the music with announcements like,
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0: Well, don't be fooled. 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

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Happy fall, everyone. Fall 2026 is here. We're having some fall songs, some early fall vibes. We hope you're all having a beautiful early fall. And shout out Larms, Goozy, Josh, the Mario Kart crew. Thank you for listening.

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Thank you so much.

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Yar's Revenge is the weirdest show on the radio, and they only give me 2 hours to do it. If you're in West Philly or Philadelphia region at all, about 24 hours from when this is airing, there is the Thrifty Disco. I am so excited for it. It's, I guess, technically later tonight at Philadelphia AIDS Thrift. So if you want to go to an old school disco party, we got some funky disco stuff, head on over to Philly AIDS and enjoy the party. You know, I'll be there. Come say hi. And keep that radio dial locked. We're starting out with Japanther today, something you can actually find on streaming. So if you want to call me a sellout for that, go ahead. But I suggest you listen and think for yourself.

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I know what I want, and I know how to get it. Yes, I am the indigene, so please don't forget it. I am the indigene, rough cost and crude, hewn not from idle words, but from the warmth of flesh and blood. I am the indigene, plaything of the sublime, born on angel wings in manifestation of the divine. I am the indigene, a description of space, invisible in the lie of consensual place. I am the indigene, vulgar and harsh, a poet of madness, a bramble on your path. I am the indigene, the belonged beauty of the cat, curling spindrift on the mountain ridge, the price tag on the hatter's hat. That'd be 10 and 6 pence, mate. Tell very much. Oh yes, I am he who calls your name, whilst knowing full well we are called the same. I am the maker, I am the destroyer, blessed of weakness, blessed of power. So don't invite me to your castles of sand, nor attempt to amuse me with the trivial and bland. I am the deep growl, the knotted hair, the bloodshot eyes of your worst nightmare. I haunt your shadow, I consume your desire. I am the extinguisher, I am the fire. I am the sphincter, I am the sphinx. Slow as apology, but fast as lynx. Now you see me, shush. Now you don't. So here, alone, in my aloneness, I demand to know you in our oneness. Yes, I am the one whom you know as yourself, come to discorrupt you with beauty and stealth. I am the indigene, declaiming spirit, in that it corrupts the soul, in that it takes for itself what belongs to the whole. I will not be made into another Christ to be crucified by your consensual heist. I am the planet, the universe, the silent prayer and the shouted curse. Not I, for I already belong. I am the singer. I am never the song. I am the indigene, born as much within as without, conceived yet ill-conceived, beyond all doubt. I am the indigene, knower of the unknown, reaper of the harvest as yet unsown. I am the indigene, the essence incarnate, the total demand of the soul inviolate. I am the fool, the ringer of bells. I am the juggler of heavens and hells. I am the joker, escape from the pack, running ahead. I never look back. So come near, that I might embrace you, that my breath be yours, that the bubbling stream might lace your thighs, or chattering finches might shower from your eyes. I am both the he and the she, the wheat field and its burning. I am both the you and the me, as much of love as of its yearning. Oh yes,
I know the dampness of the grove, and might muse as well as any rustic, or seek to speak of simple love, or matters grave and drastic. But what of the mystic's all-seeing eye? What of the magic we so readily decry? Oh, yes! The flight to freedom is open to us all, but like Icarus, we would rather fall. Oh yes, we would rather fall. For just as we are life, the carrier of breath, both creator and created, so we are death. But surely, as harbingers of the absolute, we are immortal. The divine essence, essential and elemental. Then take up thy bed and run, that you might exist outside the abstraction, beyond definition, within the absolute, powerful, indomitable, eternal and resolute. Oh, so do not fear my darkness, for that is the cloth I wear, nor seek to peel away my mask, for beneath it there's nothing there. I am the in-machine, invisible as lost night, the essence of profanity, both the fearful and the fright. I am the cripple without a crutch, the deaf, dumb, mute, who says too much. I am the spittle, the phlegm and the thread. I am the assassin of the living dead. Beware! For I am here to dissolve you, to perturbate and resolve you.

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So let me throw my arms open without derision. Let me sing of a beauty beyond revision. Yes, I am the Indigen. I am he, standing before you in absolute purity. But where the rock and where the blade, where the retort to a prayer unprayed? Bless you, bless you. Reason is treason against love, a denial of the unconditional. All I have to give is to bless. Bless you, bless you, bless you, bless you. All I have to give is to bless you, bless you, bless you.

I just had a peach cobbler while that last song was playing. It was really good. I'm going back to something I used to do in older episodes of Yars a little more often. I've got a story. Underneath it is Snow Knight, the Skyrim song. Probably would have been fitting a week ago, a little more, with all the snow, but I think it still works. This time of night, still winter, though it's been a little warmer, which is nice. But I digress. The Monkey's Paw is a classic three wishes story that doubles as a horror story and a cautionary tale, reminding us that unintended consequences often accompany the best intentions. This widely read story is a favorite in classrooms around the world. The story was first published in 1902 and then featured in The Lady of the Barge, published in 1911. Be careful what you wish for, you may receive it. Part 1. Without, the night was cold and wet. But in the small parlor of Lobberum Villa, the blinds were drawn and the fire burned brightly. Father and the son were at chess. The former, who possessed ideas about the game, invoking radical chances, putting his king into such sharp and unnecessary perils that it even provoked comment from the white-haired old lady knitting placidly by the fire. "Hark at the wind," said Mr. White, who, having seen a fatal mistake after it was too late, was amiably desirous of preventing his son from seeing it. "I'm listening," said the latter, grimly surveying the board as he stretched out his hand. "Check." "I should hardly think he'll come by tonight," said his father, with his head poised over the board. "Mate," replied the son. "That's the worst of living so far out," bawled Mr. White, with a sudden and unlooked-for violence. "Of all the beastly, slushy, out-of-the-way places to live in, this is the worst. Path's a bog, and the road's torrent. I don't know what people are thinking about. I suppose because only two houses in the road are let, they think it doesn't matter." "Never mind, dear," said his wife soothingly. "Perhaps you'll win the next one." Mr. White looked up sharply, just in time to intercept a knowing glance between mother and son. The words died away on his lips, and he hid a guilty grin in his thin gray beard. "There he is," said Herbert White, as the gate banged too loudly and heavily footsteps came towards the door. The old man rose with hospitable haste, and opening the door was heard condoling with their new arrival. The new arrival also condoled with himself, so that Miss White said, "Tut, tut," and coughed gently as her husband entered the room, followed by a tall, burly man, beady of eye and rubicus of visage. Ooh, those are some words. Rubicund of visage. "Sergeant Major Morris," he said, introducing him. The sergeant major took hands, and talking, they proffered seat by the fire, watched contently as his host got out whiskey and tumblers and stood a small copper kettle on the fire. As the third glass, his eyes got brighter, and he began to talk, and the little family circle regarded with eager interest this visitor from distant parts, as he squat his beard shoulders in the chair and spoke of wild scenes and dastardly deeds, of wars and plagues and strange peoples. 21 years of it, said Miss White, nodding at his wife and son. When he went away, he was slip of a youth in the warehouse. Now look at him. He doesn't look to have taken much harm, said Miss White politely. I'd like to go to India myself, said the old man. Just to look around a bit, you know.
Better where you are, said the sergeant major, shaking his head. He put down the empty glass and, sighing softly, shook it again. I should like to see the old temples and fakirs and jugglers, said the old man. What was that you started telling me the other day about a monkey's paw or something, Morris? Nothing, said the soldier hastily. Leastways, nothing worth hearing. Monkey's paw, said Miss White curiously. Well, it's just a bit of what you might call magic, perhaps, said the sergeant major offhandedly. His three listeners leaned forward eagerly. The visitors absentmindedly put his empty glass to their lips and then set it down again. His host filled it for him once more. To look at it, said the sergeant major, fumbling his pocket, it's just an ordinary little paw, dried to a mummy. He took something out of his pocket and proffered it. Miss White drew black with grimace, but her son, taking it, examined it curiously. And what's there special about it? Inquired Mr. White, as he took it from his son and, having examined it, placed it upon the table. It had a spell put on it by an old fakir, said the sergeant major. A very holy man. He wanted to show that fate ruled people's lives, and those who interfered with it did so to their sorrow. He put a spell on it so that three separate men could each have three wishes from it. His manner was so impressive that his hearers were conscious that their light laughter had jarred somewhat. Well, why don't you have three, sir? Said Herbert White clearly. The soldier regarded him the way that middle age is wont to regard presumptuous youth. I have, he said quietly, and his blotchy face whitened. And did you really have the three wishes granted? Asked Mrs. White. I did, said the sergeant major, and his glass tapped against his strong teeth. Has anybody else wished? Persisted the old lady. The first man had three wishes, yes, was the reply. I don't know what the first two were, but the third was for death. That's how I got the paw. His tones were so grave that a hush fell upon the group. If you had your three wishes, it's no good to you now then, Morris, said the old man at last. What do you keep it for? The soldier shook his head. Fancy, I suppose, he said slowly. I did have some idea of selling it, but I don't think I will. It's caused me enough mischief already. Besides, people won't buy. They'll think it's a fairy tale, some of them, and those who do think anything of it want to try it first and then pay me afterwards. If you could have another three wishes, said the old man, eyeing him neatly, would you have them? I don't know, said the other. I don't know. He took the paw and dangled it between his forefinger and thumb, suddenly threw it upon the fire. White, with a slight cry, stooped down and snatched it off. Better let it burn, said the soldier solemnly. If you don't want it, Morris, said the other, give it to me. I won't, said his friend doggedly. I threw it on that fire. If you keep it, don't blame me for what happens. Pitch it on the fire like a sensible man. The other shook his hand and exclaimed his possession closely. How do you do it? He inquired. Hold it up your right hand and wish aloud, said the sergeant major. But I warn you of the consequences. Sounds like Arabian Nights, said Miss White, as she rose and began to set the supper. Don't you think you might wish for four pairs of hands for me? Her husband drew the talisman from his pocket. And all three burst into laughter as the sergeant major, with the look of alarm on his face, caught him by the arm. If you must wish, he said gruffly, wish for something sensible. Mr. White dropped it back in his pocket, and placing chairs, motioned his friend to the table. In the business of supper, the talisman was partly forgotten, and afterwards the three sat listening to an enthralled fashion on the second installment of The Soldier's Adventures in India. If
the tale about the monkey's paw is not more truthful than those he has begun telling us, said Herbert, as the door closed behind their guest, just in time to catch the last train. We shan't make much of it. Did you give anything for it, Father? Inquired Miss White, regarding her husband closely. A trifle, she said, coloring slightly. He didn't want it, but I made him take it, and he pressed me again to throw it away. Likely, said Herbert, with pretended honor. Why, we're going to be rich and famous and happy. Wish to be an emperor, Father, to begin with. Then you can't be henpecked. He darted around the table, pursued by the malign Mrs. White, armed with an antimacassar. Mr. White took the paw from his pocket and eyed it dubiously. I don't know what to wish for, and that's a fact, he said slowly. It seems to me I've got all I want. If you only cleared the house, you'd be quite happy, wouldn't you? Said Herbert, with his hand on his shoulder. Well, wish for £200, then. That'll just do it. His father, smiling shamefacedly at his own cruelty, held up the talisman, and his son, with a solemn face somewhat married by a wink at his mother, sat down and struck a few impressive chords. I wish for £200, said the old man distinctly. A fine crash from the piano greeted his words, interrupted by a shuddering cry from the old man. His wife and son ran towards him. It moved, he cried, with a glance of disgust at the object as it lay on the floor. It twisted in my hand like a snake. Well, I don't see the money, said his son, as he picked it up and placed it on the table. And I bet I never shall. It must have been your fancy, father, said his wife, regarding him anxiously. He shook his head. Never mind, though, there's no harm done. But it gave me a shock all the same. They sat down by the fire again while the two men finished their pipes. Outside, the wind was higher than ever, and the old man started nervously at the sound of the door banging upstairs. A silence, unusual and depressing, settled on all three, which lasted until the old couple rose to retire for the rest of the night. I expect you'll find the cash all tied up in a big bag in the middle of your bed, said Herbert, as he bade them goodnight, and something horrible squatting on the top of your wardrobe, watching you as you pocket your ill-gotten gains. He sat alone in the darkness, gazing at the dying fire and seeing faces in it. The last was so horrible and so silly that he gazed at it in amazement. It got so vivid that, with a little uneasy laugh, he felt for the table glass containing a little water to throw over it. His hand grasped the monkey's paw, and with a little shiver, he wiped his hand on his coat and went up to bed.

Part 2. In the brightness of the wintry sun the next morning, as it streamed over the breakfast table, he laughed at his fears. There was an air of prosaic wholesomeness about the room, which it had lacked in the previous night, and in the dirty, shriveled little Paul was pitched on the sideboard with a carelessness which betook no great belief in its virtues. "I suppose all old soldiers are the same," said Mrs. White. "The idea of our listening to such nonsense. How could wishes be granted in these days? And if they could, how could 200 pounds hurt you, father?" "It might drop on his head from the sky," said the frivolous Herbert. "Morris said these things happen so naturally," said his father, "that you might, if you so wished, attribute it to coincidence." "Well, don't break into the money before I come back," said Herbert, as he rose from the table. "I'm afraid it'll turn you into a mean, noxious man, and we shall have to disown you." His mother laughed, and following to the door, watched him down the road. And returning to the breakfast table, he was happy at the expense of her husband's cruelty. All of which did not prevent her from scurrying to the door at the postman's knock, nor prevent her from referring somewhat shortly to retired Sergeant Manners' Burbius habits when she found that in the post brought a tailor's bill. "Herbert will have some more of his funny remarks, I expect, when he comes home," she said as they sat at dinner. "I dare say," said Mr. White, pouring himself out some beer. "But for all that, the thing moved in my hand, that I'll swear to." "You thought it did," said the old lady soothingly. "I say it did," replied the other. "There was no thought about it. I had just... What's the matter?" His wife made no reply. She was watching the mysterious movements of a man outside, who, peering in an undecided fashion at the house, appeared to be trying to make up his mind to enter. In mental connection with the 200 pounds, she noted that the stranger was well-dressed and wore a silk hat of glossy newness. Three times he passed at the gate and then walked on again. The fourth time he stood with his hand on it and then with sudden resolution flung it open and walked up the path. Miss White at the same moment placed her hands behind her and hurried, unfastening strings of her apron, put that useful article of apparel beneath the cushion of her chair. She brought the stranger, who seemed ill at ease, into the room. He gazed at her furtively and listened in a preoccupied fashion as the old lady apologized for the appearance of the room and her husband's coat, a garment which he usually reserved for the garden. She then waited as patiently as her sex would permit for him to broach his business, but he was at first strangely silent. "I was asked to call," he said at last, and stopped and picked a piece of cotton from his trousers. "I came from Ma and Megan's." The old lady stared. "Is anything the matter?" she asked breathlessly. "Has anything happened to Herbert? What is it? What is it?" Her husband interposed. "There, there, mother," he said hastily. "Sit down, and don't jump to conclusions. You've not brought bad news, I'm sure, sir," as he eyed the other wistfully. "I'm sorry," began the visitor. "Is he hurt?" demanded the mother wildly. The visitor bowed in assent. "Badly hurt," he said quietly. "But he is not in any pain." "Oh, thank God," said the old woman, clasping her hands. "Thank God for that. Thank—" She broke off as the sinister meaning of the assured dawn on her, and she saw the awful confirmation of her fears in the other's averted face. She caught her breath and turned to her slower-witted husband and laid her trembling hand on his. There was a long silence. "He was caught in the machinery," said the visitor at length in a low voice. "Caught in the machinery," replied Mr. White, in a dazed fashion. "Yes." He sat staring at the window, and taking his wife's hand between his own, he pressed it as he had been wont do in their old courting days nearly 40 years before. "He was the only one left to us," he said, turning gently to the visitor. "It is hard."
The other coughed and rising walked slowly to the window. The firm wishes me to convey their sincere sympathy with you and your great loss, he said, without looking around. I beg that you will understand I am only their servant, merely obeying orders. There was no reply. The old woman's face was white, her eyes staring, and her breath inaudible. On the husband's face was a look such as his friend Sergeant might have carried into his first action. I say that Ma and Megan's disclaim all responsibility, continued the other. They admit no liability at all, but in consideration of your son's service, they wish to present you with a certain sum as compensation. Mr. White dropped his wife's hand, and rising to his feet, gazed with a look of horror at his visitor. His dry lips shaped with words. How much? £200 was the answer. Unconscious of his wife's shriek, the old man smiled faintly, put his hands like a sightless man, and dropped a senseless heap to the floor.

listening to WKDU Philadelphia. What happens if the unthinkable comes to your door or your neighborhood? 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This number is for the Philadelphia area. 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That is VAMOSJUNTOS.ORG. This has been a public service message from WKDU and Juntos. And now back to the monkey's paw. Part 3. In the huge new cemetery, some 2 miles distant, the old people buried their dead and came back to the house steeped in shadows and silence. It was all over so quickly that at first they could hardly realize it and remained in a state of acceptance, as though of something else to happen. Something else which was to lighten this load, too heavy for old hearts to bear. But the days passed, and expectation gave way to resignation. The hopeless resignation of the old, sometimes miscalled apathy. Sometimes they hardly exchanged a word, for now they had nothing to talk about, and their days were growing long to weariness. It was about a week after the old man, waking suddenly in the night, stretched out his hand and found himself alone. The room was in darkness and the sound of subdued weeping came from the window. He raised himself in bed and listened. "Come back," he said tenderly. "You will be cold." "It is colder for my son," said the old woman, and wept afresh. The sounds of her sobs died away on his ears. The bed was warm and his eyes heavy with sleep. He dozed fitfully and slept until a sudden wild cry from his wife awoke him with a start. "The paw," she cried wildly. "The monkey's paw." He startled up in alarm. "Where? Where is it? What's the matter?" She came stumbling across the room towards him. "I want it," she said quietly. "You've not destroyed it?" "It's in the parlor, on the bracket," he replied, marveling. "Why?" she cried and laughed together, and bending over, kissed his cheek. "I only just thought of it," she said hysterically. "Why didn't I think of it before? Why didn't you think of it?" "Think of what?" he questioned. "The other two wishes," she replied rapidly. "We've only had one." "Was not that enough?" he demanded fiercely. "No," she cried triumphantly. "We'll have one more. Go down and get it quickly, and wish our boy alive again." The man sat in bed and flung his bedclothes from his quaking limbs. "Good God, you are mad," he cried against. "Get it," she panted. "Get it quickly, and wish. Oh, my boy, my boy." Her husband struck a match and lit the candle. "Get back to bed," he said unsteadily. "You won't know what you were saying." "We had the first wish granted," said the old woman feverishly. "Why not the second?" "A coincidence," stammered the old man. "Go get it and wish," cried his wife, quivering with excitement. The old man turned and regarded her, and his voice shook. "Has he been dead 10 days? And besides, he... I would not tell you else, but I could only recognize him by his clothing. If he was too terrible for you to see, then how now?" "Bring him back," cried the old woman, and dragged him towards the door. "Do you think I fear the child I have nursed?" He went down in the darkness and fell his way to the parlor and then to the mantelpiece. The talisman was in its place, and a horrible fear that the unspoken wish might bring his mutilated son before him ere he could escape from the room seized upon him, and he caught his breath as he found that he had lost the direction of the door. His brow cold with sweat, he felt his way around the table,
and groped along the wall until he found himself in a small passage with the unwholesome thing in his hand. Even his wife's face seemed to change as he entered the room. It was white and expectant, and his fears seemed to have an unnatural look upon it. He was afraid of her. "Wish!" she cried in a strong voice. "It's foolish and wicked," he flattered. "Wish," repeated his wife. He raised his hand. "I wish my son alive again." The talisman fell to the floor, and he regarded it fearfully. Then he sank, trembling, onto a chair as the old woman, with burning eyes, walked to the window and raised the blind. He sat until he was chilled with cold, glancing occasionally at the figure of the old woman peering through the window. The candle end, which had burned below the rim of the china candlestick, was throwing pulsating shadows on the ceiling and walls, till a flicker larger than the rest. It expired. The old man, with an unspeakable sense of relief at the failure of the talisman, crept back to his bed, and a minute afterwards the old woman came silently and apathetically beside him. Neither spoke, but sat silently listening to the ticking of the clock. A stair creaked, and a squeaky mouse scurried noisily through the wall. The darkness was oppressive, and after lying for some time screwing up his courage, he took the box of matches, striking one, went downstairs for a candle. At the foot of the stairs, the match went out, and he paused to strike another. At the same moment, a knock, so quiet and stealthy as to be scarcely audible, sounded on the front door. The matches fell from his hand, and he spilled into the passage. He stood motionless, his breath suspended, until the knock was repeated. Then he turned and fled swiftly back to his room and closed the door behind him. A third knock sounded through the house. "What's that?" the old woman cried, starting up. "A rat," said the old man in shaking tones. "A rat. It passed me on the stairs." His wife sat in bed listening. A loud knock resonated through the house. "It's Herbert." She ran to the door, but her husband was before her,

her appealing as she hurried downstairs. He heard the chain rattle back and the bolt drawn slowly and stiffly from the socket. Then the old woman's voice, strained and panting. "The bolt," she cried loudly. "Come down. I can't reach it." But her husband was on his hands and knees, groping wildly on the floor in search of the paw. If only he could find it before the thing outside got in. A perfect falsetto of knocks reverberating through the house, and he heard the scraping of his chair as his wife put it down on the passage against the door. He heard the creaking of the bolt as it came slowly back. At the same moment, he found the monkey's paw and frantically breathed his third and last wish. The knocking ceased suddenly, although the echoes of it were still in the house. He heard the chair drawn back and the door opened. A cold wind rushed up the staircase, and a long wail of disappointment and misery from his wife gave him the courage to run down to her side and then to the gate beyond. The street lamp, flickering opposite, shone on a quiet and deserted road.

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And, well, we have the costs to actually do that is in process. 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And projects are always a little more expensive than we anticipate. 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

I'm being kicked out of the studio right now because I played a Beatles and Pink Floyd song on this episode. I'm officially a sellout. Yar's Revenge will never be the same, or maybe it'll be exactly the same next week. Who knows? I also played Crescent live at Temple University and Sun Grimrove's live 10-10-08. Thank you for tuning in. Catch me on the 2-meter band and the 70-centimeter band in the meantime.

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10: The Supreme Court ruled in 1969 that students do not shed their constitutional rights to freedom of speech or expression at the schoolhouse gate. But many students still wonder what rights they have while in school. Students have the right to speak out, hand out flyers and petitions, and wear expressive clothing in school, as long as you don't disrupt the functioning of the school or violate school policies that don't hinge on the message expressed. What counts as disruptive will vary by context, but a school disagreeing with your position or thinking your speech is controversial or in bad taste is not enough to qualify. Courts have upheld students' rights to wear things like an anti-war armband, an armband opposing the right to get an abortion, and a shirt supporting the LGBTQ community. Schools can have rules that have nothing to do with the message expressed, like dress codes. So, for example, a school can prohibit you from wearing hats because the rule is not based on what the hats say, but it can't prohibit you from wearing only pink pussycat hats or pro-NRA hats. To find out more about your rights, you can call or click on ACLU.org.

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Blessed Lord, thank you very much. See, I don't have to do that now. I'm going to blend them. Sing. So let's run the piece of the blender there. Run the blender. That's the power of the piece first.

0: 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My name is Glasses. 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
1: Howdy do. 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I'm sitting in Nick's Mine Tavern. 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No sleepy elevator music, no heavy hard rock. 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

air bombs exploding. In the street, people are dying, while the little children are the victim. 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Why don't you think about a better tomorrow?

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Stay right there.

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And even the girls, them too. You better stop it, yes, you don't have a career. You'll have a career. And I'll tell you, get out of here. 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It goes like this. Doing, making love, the girl tell me to come. Says she want the daughter, cause she already have the son. And if I don't come quick, I can't forget it. So I draw from a jinxing and I take one sip. 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Come quick, whoa. She said you are love and not another, although some men change. 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Yes, she gives me forever. She give me

Hey, stop it. I just reached the airport and I buy a ticket. The airport that the landlord said that was Gatwick. Reach a Jetstar, type a telex. I was stopping to my next girl with name Paulette. Simone hear that and Simone get vexed. All of a sudden she draw for your ex, but her ex couldn't kiss and he couldn't caress. Due to OE freebase, he didn't have a chest. She have to confess that I am the best. 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

Ladies and gentlemen, we'd like to thank you all for coming out and being such a wonderful audience. 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

0: 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This is your Gospel Jam with yours truly. This is the Gospel Jam with yours truly, DJ Scripture. As I come to rock, roll, and gospel with you because, hey, it's Saturday where we give God all the praise every day, Monday through Sunday. Hey, and if this was an 8-day, we'd give him the praise there too. This is the Gospel Jam with yours truly, DJ Scripture. And as I always like to say, run, go tell your family and friend, even the people around the bend, that DJ Scripture is on the here again. Yes, y'all. And he come to hit you with the very best, y'all. The best you shall get, nothing more, nothing less. So run, go tell your family, your friend, even your frenemy, that tune into WKDU 91.7 because DJ Scripture is on the here. And he's going to break down chains and barrier and bring you closer to God with all the love that he's carrying you. Yes, yes, yes. So I greet you in the matchless name of our Lord and Savior, Jesus Christ, who's the first and foremost of our life. He is the author and finisher of our faith. He is our very, very best friend. And there is no other name that I greet you in than the name of our Lord and Savior. He's our creator, who he is the one, the only, Jesus Christ himself, ready to rock, roll, and gospel, because this is where DJ Scripture got you. So make sure that you're ready. Remember, the number in the station is 215-895-5917. All God's people must go to heaven one way or another. Either you go through the gate or you come get judged by the gate, you will see him. That every knee shall bow and every tongue shall tell that Jesus Christ is Lord.
1: You hear? All right. All right.
0: May I tell you, even the radio, no. But I'll get some stuff out the way so we can get on to the music and play all day long. Remember, I've quarter to the top of the hour. I'll bring you an encouraging word from my bishop, my pastor, Bishop John Edmondson, and his beautiful wife, Pastor Aisha Edmondson, and the Victory in Christ Christian Center family. I'll definitely bring an encouraging word for you to there. Bless up to my good friend, Minister Clark, and his beautiful wife. Bless up to my good, all my Victory in Christ Christian Center family. Bless up to you and you and you and you, because this is DJ Scripture. Bishop Sean D. Bartley, Wagwan Father, bless up yourself and the True United Church family. Bless up Charmian Wallet, because I saw his steer. Cecilia, you know, we give our corruption protection. We always run over corruption with a 14-wheeler. So Cecilia, give our Sheila. We always run over corruption with a 14-wheeler. Give I protection. My mother, Angela, all the way from Florida. Mummy, me call you. Bless up to you, mummy. Today is going to be a blessing day. We shall have a grand time up in heaven. Have a grand time. Walking with the angel. Singing glory, hallelujah. We shall have a grand time up in heaven. Have a grand time. So, our Father, what in heaven, as I'm about to minister and play music to lift the soul, message to impart and seeds to plant, I pray that you'll make everyone that's listening receptive to your word, oh God, because we come to create change, inspire, oh God, and let them know no matter what they have done, that you are still Lord and you still love them. Remove me out of the way and let your music play to encourage, impact, and impart in the life of your people today. Joy we bring, peace we give unto thee, and such as I have, I give unto them, which is you, my Lord and Savior, Jesus Christ. Amen, amen. So real quick, just so you know, we have to get a few things out the way before we can go and rock, roll, and gospel. 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Join WKDU in the water. The water is mighty, mighty, mighty, mighty fine. Spread love. Wow, go on. More love. Let the music play because DJ Scripture is here to rock, roll, and gospel with you. Papa San, Jesus love.
2: Yeah.

0: Yes, Jesus. Hallelujah.
1: Yes, yes, yes, yes, yes. I'm going way back. For the next couple of 30 minutes or so, I'm going to hit you with nothing but gospel melody. I was thinking the song that I mentioned early, We Shall Have a Grand Time Up in Heaven, is one of my grandma's favorite. God bless her, rest her soul. Mama, we call her Mama. Her name is Ima Jean. It's been like 15 years now since my grandma passed, maybe even more. So this is one of her favorite songs, We Shall Have a Grand Time Up in Heaven. And while I was pulling up that song, it just hit me with a bunch of gospel melody that also include that song. So you know what? For the next couple minutes, let's rock, roll, and gospel melody right here with DJ Scripture on WKDU Philadelphia 91.7 on the FM dial. So to call somebody, anybody you know, all the way back from old school to new school to some school to no school, tell them they need to tune in right now because DJ Scripture is hitting old-time gospel medley right now. Here we go.

Yes, yes, yes. I want you to let you know from now that you should mark down September 26th. This is a show that you're not going to want to miss. September 26th. This is a show you're not going to want to miss with my good friend, Joe, my brother from Victory in Christ Christian Center. They'll be stopping by my show. They have a show that's called Lace with Purpose. Lace with Purpose. It's an ongoing, podcast, but I'm bringing them on my show live on the 26th of September. So we're going to have a real conversation. Real conversation, bigger purpose. Lace with a Purpose is what their show is called. They talk about faith, sports, sneakers, and real conversation. So we're going to have a real conversation on September 26th right here on WKDU with yours truly, DJ Scripture, and my brother Joe from their show, Lace with Purpose. And when I say real conversation, we're going to go in the nitty, the gritty, and in betweeny. So we're going to talk about everything. And remember, you can call in live to speak with them, ask them questions. We're going to stream it later on, but you can call in live and talk to them. Ask them any question you want to ask them about faith, sneakers. We're going to keep it real because it's real conversation we're going to have when we talk about Lace with a Purpose. Okay, same mission, same different platform right here live for you. And that's Lace with a Purpose. So bless up to my friend Joe. He's right now, he's actually speaking at Real Man Experience. He's actually wanted to speak of a Real Man Experience, which is going on right now. Start at 9:30, I think, until 1:30 with my good brother Douglas Reed as well. So bless up to all those who are there. And bless up to those who are listening because of Mikey, all the way from, I don't know where you at right now in the world, Mike, but I know you travel all over the world, and I thank you for tuning in. So bless up to my cousin Mikey. Okay, so we're going to get a few things out the way, then we get back to the music, and then after that, you're going to hear my bishop, Bishop John Edmondson, with Encouraging Word. He's dealing with a brand new series right now, Hope Against Hope. Hope Against Hope. So I'm going to let him talk about that. And if you want more and in person, you're going to have to stop by us tomorrow. We have two service, 9 a.m. and 11:30 a.m. service. And tomorrow is Welcome Back to Church Sunday. Tomorrow is Welcome Back to Church Sunday. So make sure you invite somebody. And I love for you to come by my church. Honestly, DJ Scripture, I'm inviting you to come to my church tomorrow. I'm inviting you. Yes, you. Why are you looking at me like I'm looking at somebody else? I'm looking at you. Yes, you. I'm inviting you to come by my church tomorrow to worship with us. You can choose the 9 a.m. or the 11:30 a.m. service. 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It's 5 minutes across either the Delaware or Walt Whitman Bridge. And you hit the Delaware Bridge, you're there too. So Walt Whitman, Ben Franklin, 5 minutes. Delaware Bridge, maybe a little bit more, 15, 20 minutes, but we'd love to have you anywhere in Philadelphia, East, West, North, and South, New Jersey, roundabout, Camden, Wagwan, tri-state area, Philadelphia. I invite you to come by just once. This is Welcome Back to Church Sunday, so I'm welcoming you back to church on Sunday. I'll be at 11:30 service because I'm actually going to be a greeter, greeting all those who come to the door this Sunday at 11:30. I'll be there from 11 o'clock preparing to greet you as you come to our 11:30 service. So if you want to come by and worship with us at Victory in Christ Christian Center, we will love to have you. Not just me, we will love to have you. My pastor, both my pastor, Bishop John and Pastor Aisha Edmondson, and the entire Victory family would love to have you if you just come by and worship with us tomorrow. Welcome back to church service. Sunday is what we call it. So we're welcoming you. And know what? Don't even come. Don't be selfish. Don't come alone. Invite somebody too to come along with you. And we'll love to have you. Just so you know, you're listening to Drexel University free format non-commercial radio station, WKDU Philadelphia 91.7 FM dial. Times for the weather is as is. The weather is as what it is. So here is it for you. Today is going to be partly cloudy, reaching up to 79 degrees with east wind at 12 miles per hour. Sunday, some people call it S-U-N-D-A-Y, but I call it S-O-N-D-A-Y because if it wasn't for the sun would not shine. So I give God thanks
always. The sun is shining brightly, even though we're supposed to have some shower tomorrow. Inside the building is going to be hot with fire because the Holy Ghost power is going to take over Victory in Christ tomorrow. So come on in the building. While it's raining outside, it's going to be sunny inside because the S-O-N is going to be on the inside with us. It's going to be 77 degrees, south wind at 10 miles per hour. Monday, when we all go back to work again, make sure you stock up on faith, love, and fellowship on Sunday so you can bring it to work for you on Monday, September 21st, partly cloudy, northeast wind at 11 miles per hour, 70 where he reach, and 70 where it's going to stay at. Tuesday said, don't feel bad if you're hot on Monday, come cool down with me on Tuesday. It's going to be shower for sure, so make sure you get your umbrella or umbraga because I don't want you to be soaked, my brother and sister. Tuesday, the 22nd of September, is going to be northeast wind at 13 miles per hour, and it's going to be 63 degrees. This is where this year scripture don't like the weather no more when it start going south instead of north. You see what I'm saying? I don't like when the weather, I don't like the cold. So hump day said you can't outdo me. It's Wednesday the 23rd of September. It's going to be 65 degrees northeast wind at 15 miles per hour. Thursday, where the rain is coming back again, it's going to be Thursday, September 24th, it's going to be 65 degrees northeast wind at 14 miles per hour. And the rain said, don't feel no way, don't feel any way. I'll be back to stay and play with you another day because Friday is following up the same way where it's going to be a shower, a wet day. It's going to be September 25th. It's going to be 68 degrees north wind at 12 miles per hour. Don't like the cold, and here it comes. And then we have Saturday when scripture will be back on the air again, September 26th, right here on the station with my good friend, my church brother, Joe from Victory in Christ Christian Center, where they'll be talking about Laced with a Purpose. We're going to find out your purpose because we're going to talk about it next Saturday right here on WKDU Philadelphia. Not wind at 11 miles per hour, but it's going to reach a nicely 70 degrees for the weather. That's the weather for today. Sunrise, you should have seen when it rise. And sunset, you'll see it when it's set. That's the weather brought to you by yours truly, DJ Scripture and WKDU. Make sure you stay around because the music continue to play for you, you, and you. Gospel melody, we rock, we roll, we gospel. Here we go, some more gospel melody for you. What a day!

0: Yes, yes, yes. Now it's time for encouraging word from Bishop John Edmondson and Pastor Aisha Edmondson. Pastor, tell the people.
1: Hello, I'm Pastor Aisha Edmondson, and along with my husband, Bishop John Edmondson, we pastor what we call one of the best, most amazing churches on the planet, Victory in Christ Christian Center. We're located at 1055 Delsey Drive in Westville, New Jersey, literally about 5 minutes across the Walt Whitman and Benjamin Franklin Bridge, and about 25-minute drive from the Delaware Memorial Bridge. 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
2: 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Your Bible, your iPad, your iPhone, whatever you're rolling with. Let's make our declaration online. Love y'all so much. Honey, if you're watching, girl, I'm missing you. But online, what's up, online family? Glad you're watching. Repeat after me. This is my Bible. I am what it says I am. I can do what it says I can do. I can have what it says I can have. And I can be what it says I can be. Holy Spirit, as the teacher is teaching, hide him in the gift that I might experience revelation, impartation, destiny acceleration, and manifestation in my life. In Jesus' name, shout amen. Go to Romans 4, please. Romans chapter 4, our foundational text for this series that we've been in on how to hope against hope. Is this a good teaching? Yes. Is this a good teaching? Yes. How to hope against hope. Romans 4, verse 17, starting there, it says, as it is written, I've made thee a father of many nations before him whom he believed, even God who quickeneth the dead and calleth those things which be not as what? Though they were, that's faith talk, who against hope believed in hope that he might become the father of many nations according to that which was spoken, so shall thy seed be. And being not weak in faith, talking about Abraham, he considered not his own body now dead when he was about 100 years old, neither yet the deadness of Sarah's womb. So God tells them they're going to have a baby of their own natural being when it seems impossible in the natural. Amen. But how many know God's not a natural God? Verse 20, he staggered not at the promises of God through unbelief. That's the blocker. How many know unbelief is the blocker of what God wants to do in your life? Amen. But was what? Strong in faith, giving glory to God, and being fully persuaded that what God had promised, he was able also to perform. And so we've been looking at this text because in this text with this series, and I'm real excited about this lesson. I told the devil, you can have this, the roof can rip off. I'm still going to go preach this message tonight. I don't care. This is a really good message, and I just want to kind of walk us through. In this text, this is so important because Abraham sets this pattern, this example, this tone of how to biblically believe. Tell your whole row biblically believe. Come on, look at somebody and say, you got to biblically believe. And we said biblical believing is important. And we said in order to biblically believe, you have to have this biblical hope. Tell your whole row biblical hope. Abraham is reinforcing this whole pattern of hoping when there's nothing to hope on. That's biblical hope. And so we gave a definition of biblical hope that'll come up on the screen. And we said it's an unwavering expectation of a positive outcome because our confidence rests not in us, but in the credibility of God who cannot lie and cannot fail. How many know God cannot lie and he cannot fail? That's what Minister Asata was saying. And one of the things we said is that it's hard for people to understand this whole biblical hope or to do it because in order for you to really go into biblical hoping, you have to renew your mind. And the church doesn't teach that. I'm just reviewing quickly. When you get saved, one of the first two things you need to know is who you are, you're the righteousness of God, and what you need to do to embrace that. I need to renew my mind. The Bible says, put off the old man and put on the new man through renewing your mind. And so I have to renew my mind so that I can go from unbiblical believing to biblical believing. And so now what we want to look at tonight is the elements of biblical hope. The elements of biblical hope. That in other words, when I really have biblical hope, I won't be tempted when stuff is popping off, I won't be tempted to follow the least path of resistance and quit, but I'm willing, in spite of how I feel, what I see, I'm willing to press forward and go forward and trust God at the not knowing level. Now, walking with God, many times you don't know how he's going to do it. You don't know when he's going to do it. You can't even wrap your mind around it. But biblical hope is able to take God at his word. Amen and amen. And so what anchors our hope? Because these elements is about what anchors us in our hope. So let's do some walking. Number one, our hope is built on God's ability to work. God's ability to work. In other words, when my ability ends on something, my hope doesn't have to end. Because my hope, when it's biblical

works in us. So the strength of my hope is not determined by the size of my problem. The strength of my hope is in my confidence in the ability of my God to work. How many know there's nothing too hard for God? Tell your whole row, there's nothing too hard for God. So my hope is built on God's ability to work. The Bible says God neither sleeps nor slumbers, but constantly is looking at how he can bless you. How many know God is always on the job? So if we know God is always on the job, he doesn't sleep, I don't need to stay up. I need to go ahead and get some rest and then let him tell me what I'm gonna do. Amen. Number two, our hope is built on the accuracy of God's word. Our hope is built on what? Matthew 24, go there please. Matthew 24, verse 35, the Passion Translation. I love the Passion Translation. The earth and sky will wear out and fade away before one word I speak loses its power or fails to accomplish its purpose. God says, this earth will die before my word doesn't come to pass. And so watch, if God says it in his word, my hope has something solid to stand on. Amen. Because God cannot lie, his word cannot fail, and his promises can never be proven false. See, I don't care what society says, because God, you can't prove God's promises can't come to pass. I'm too far in this now. He's too real to me now. I've seen him do things that nobody else could have done. And because I know that God cannot fail. It's not that he will not. She said it. He cannot fail. His word will not fail. And watch, his promises, you cannot dispute them. So my ability is built on the accuracy of his word. Ooh, my hope is built on the, it's built on the accuracy of, that is why you got to know this word. If you don't know the word, what is your hope built on? You got to know this. And I don't, this has been my whole life. Believers don't put their time in the word. They will put time in coming to church, put time in shouting and dancing and running, but they don't know this word. So watch, ooh, go ahead, Holy Ghost. They can't defend it against other religions and other people, and they can't defend it against the devil. And the way I defend it foundationally with the devil is what Jesus did. I believe this and nothing else. So when you plant doubt, I go, it is written. Well, what if this? It is written, because his word cannot fail. Here's the third thing. Our hope is built on the accounts of God's witnesses. In other words, what other people say. Go to Acts chapter 10. Acts chapter 10, verse 34. Acts 10, starting at verse 34. It says, then Peter opened his mouth and said, of a truth I perceive that God is no respecter of persons. Now that's important, because what God does for one in principle, he'll do for anybody. No, you got to get that. There is no special person. If God does it for you, in principle, he'll do it for me. That is why you got to be careful of so-called, thank you for the hand clap. So hear me, let me give you insight. Any fivefold gift, the pastor, the prophet, the teacher, the evangelist, the apostle, anybody that tries to make you think that there's something special about them that causes them to be better than you is antichrist. And it's not somebody you should be listening to. You've never seen me and PI do that. You've never seen us. Yes, we know we're anointed, but you're anointed too. You've never seen us, even in flows of God here where we know God is moving. You've never seen us come in here acting like we're better than you. You've never seen us. Don't look at me. Don't talk to the man of God. The man of God is coming. You're a man or woman of God too. Watch, Jesus didn't put himself on a pedestal. God's no respecter of persons. Look at your neighbor and say, God's no respecter of people. Look at verse 35. But in every nation, he that feareth him and worketh righteousness. God's way of doing things is accepted with him. So catch this. Every biblical testimony in the Bible is evidence of God keeping his word.
Every testimony in here is evidence that God is a keeper of his word. He

0: will not back off his word, and he will always back his word. He will always prove his word. He will always reinforce his word. Are you listening to me? Amen and amen. And so there are these elements of biblical hope, but when you're really walking in biblical hope, there's this response from hoping. There's this response. When someone's in true biblical hope, they respond a certain way. Now, I need y'all to get this now, okay? Because here's the thing. When I genuinely expect God to do what he's promised, that expectation, listen to me, affects how I speak, how I think, how I act. When I genuinely expect God, when I genuinely hope God to honor his word, I talk, speak, act, think a certain way. Are y'all listening to me? I love this lesson tonight. There is a response from me, a consistent response, no matter what I'm facing when I'm truly in biblical hope. We can tell when you're not in biblical hope because you're wishy-washy. When I truly believe this word to come to pass, when my hope is built on him, there is a response that consistently comes out no matter what I'm facing. Let's walk through that. Number one, scriptural hope respects established principles. Scriptural hope, we in hope class tonight, respects established principles. I need you to get this. This is important. Biblical hope respects biblical principles. It doesn't try to sidestep them. It doesn't try to bypass them. Biblical hope respects scriptural principles. Go to Isaiah 55. Isaiah 55, please, verse 11. Isaiah 55, verse 11. It says, so shall my word be that goeth forth out of my mouth. It shall not return unto me void, but it shall accomplish. This is the Bible, y'all. It shall accomplish. Well, there is no, I hope this comes. No. It shall accomplish that which I please, and it shall prosper in the thing whereto I sent it. So hope, watch, expects the promises of God unequivocally to come to pass while respecting the principles connected to the promise. Y'all missed that. See, watch, you can't be believing God for something, but you don't respect the principles or the process to bring that to pass. Biblical hope, religion extracts stuff out and wants you just be caught up in an extraction of scripture, but in every scripture contextually, there is a process to the principle to bring the promise to pass. And biblical hope respects the principles and the process while believing for the promise to come to pass. A lot of believers, they go, I'm trusting God, but I don't know. You don't respect process. Because life and death is in the power of your tongue. You can't be hoping and you wishy-washy. You're double-minded. You can't be hoping and you got one foot in, one foot out. You can't be hoping to change and you live in foul. Because the Bible says, work out your own salvation with fear and trembling. If you're not careful, we get so caught up in the promise that we don't also connect the promise to principles that have a process that I have to respect to bring the promise to pass. The average believer doesn't see things come to pass because they're in violation of the process. Number two, scriptural hope, this is the response now, rejects erroneous philosophies. Scriptural hope rejects erroneous philosophies. Colossians 2:8. I bring this scripture up a lot because we live in this. Beware lest any man spoil you. Colossians 2:8. Through philosophy and vain deceit, after the tradition of men, after the rudiments of the world, and not after Christ. See, watch. The average believer gets caught off and blown all around because they don't know the word, so they get all messed up with vain philosophies. There's so much stuff happening now. There's so much false teaching because of Colossians 2:8. There's all types of false teaching, and if you don't know the word, you can't defend anything. You can't discern anything. Amen. And so watch, if a philosophy contradicts the word, biblical hope rejects that philosophy. If there's any philosophy, so if there's a philosopher that says, well, healing is no longer for today, and I'm believing for healing, biblical hope says that's not what the Bible says. By his stripes I am healed. And why? Because there's a teaching that says once God has done something, he's never going to come back and do that again. But the Bible says he's the same yesterday, today, and forevermore. So what? Biblical hope is not moved because mama and them, Pookie and them, your old pastor and them is not moved by what people say. See, God brings people to this church to help you understand the word, to help you understand it in a way that you can understand, comprehend, and apply. Who feels that's true? That's true. And watch, biblical hope rejects anything that contradicts this word and holds on to the promise in spite of. Amen. Here's the next one real quick. Biblical hope remains resolute under extraordinary persecution. Ooh, go to Mark 10. Mark 10. No, no, no. Man, how many of some believers, you got to toughen up, buckaroo. You got to toughen up. All that live a godly life shall suffer what? Persecution. You gotta toughen up. Biblical hope remains resolute under extraordinary persecution. You not paying your phone bill is not extraordinary. That, come on. I'm under persecution. I ain't got no gas money. That's not persecution. We can take you to some other places where it's persecution. But watch. Sometimes family members will make you an outcast for what you believe. Sometimes spouses will leave you for what you believe. Come on. Sometimes everybody will turn their back on you. Because watch. And it's not always they're trying to be trifling, but great grandmama died of cancer. And grandmama died of cancer. Mama died of cancer. And we've accepted that this family, the women in our family, die early of cancer. And you standing on the word, you believing that that's not going to happen to you, even though in our family, they've told us medically that it's in our genetics and that we should just accept it. The doctors went to school that they've told us that. And you standing something different is a trigger for us. Why would you do that? And what? You got to be willing to go, that I love great grandmama, I love grandmama, I love mama, but I declare that what happened to them will not happen to me. I plead the blood of Jesus over.
1: I know you're enjoying the word, you love the word, and you want more of it. But if you want more of it, guess what? You got to show up tomorrow, as you will continue on the along the line of hope against hope. So it's a series, hope against hope. So you're more than welcome. As I said, tomorrow we have two service. We have a 9 a.m. and we have 11:30 a.m. That's Victory in Christ Christian Center. I look forward to seeing you at either one, because tomorrow is, guess what? Bring a Welcome Back to Church Sunday. Welcome Back to Church Sunday. 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Two more songs I'm going to play for you, and then after that, scripture will be Unleashed for Christ, where I take it up the music to Trice as Nice. This is the Gospel Jam with yours truly, DJ Scripture, right here on WKDU Philadelphia 91.7 FM dial.

Angel bow before him, heaven and earth adore him. What a mighty God we serve. This next song that we have coming up is none other from Jeff Wisley. Jeff Wisley, I speak Jesus. Here we go. Jeff, talk to the people and tell them how you speak Jesus, because this one is a brand new one from Jeff. I speak Jesus.

stop and play to the very last drop. This is a new one from Jeff Wills. I Speak Jesus. I know I'm going to have to cut the show a little short today. I forgot that I have another engagement, and they're calling me, asking me where I'm at. So I guess I'll be running out right after this song. So just remember, tomorrow is Welcome Back to Church Sunday. So if you're looking for a church home, I invite you to stop by Victory in Christ Christian Center, located at 1055 Delsey Drive in Westville, New Jersey. Also, next Saturday, I'll have two special guests on. I'll be talking about Lace with Purpose. Not a purpose, but Lace with Purpose, because you're laced with more than one purpose in your life. That special guest will be on from 11 to 12. So I look forward to seeing you guys, seeing you on the air, seeing you on the radio, and hearing you on the TV next week. So Jeff, from the top to the very last drop, speak to the people as scripture getting ready to run. But don't worry, I'll be back with you next Saturday, and I have a lot of information to give to you. So stay tuned. Until then, be blessed.

And now the protocol is juggling monkeys and anvils, taking a stroll along the precipice above the valley where giants are born and raised. Crabs climbing the proverbially slick barrel walls, steady as the underworld's whores and kingpins quest for fire.

praying for post-pressure diamonds rather than smashed dreams and bloodshed when the dream merchant exits the stage with that bag of sunshine you signed up for. Deferred yet again.

living church mouse quiet when the heat is on, then screaming bloody murder alone in the ensuing cold. The rearview line of sight proverbially clear, lumbering beneath the closing weight of guilty steel presses. Very often we'll mash the gas as we look over our shoulders rather than pump our brakes. Hurtling towards new problems and

Best be careful, that smartphone might drain your fertile mind dry. 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We lumber alone, careless until about

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1: The Supreme Court ruled in 1969 that students do not shed their constitutional rights to freedom of speech or expression at the schoolhouse gate. 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

0: Now, what's this? Hold it now. This is the milk. Whole milk in this carton. But wait, low fat and no fat. Low fat and no fat. Now, they're milk too. And yet, their names rhyme. Whole milk, low fat, no fat. Wow, that's a lot of milk, huh?
1: This man may sound odd to you and me.
0: Oh, and look at this. Cheese. Now, cheese is made out of milk, huh?
1: But to his 3-year-old daughter who is helping to pick out food she likes, he makes perfect sense.
0: All different kinds of cheese. Honey, here's one. It has holes in it.
1: Learning starts long before school does, and children are naturally curious. 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
0: It's called Swiss.
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0: That's right. Hey, now, wait a minute. This one's called Gorgonzola. Can you say Gorgonzola?
2: Gorgonzola.
0: All right, we could work on that one.
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Want to say pleasant good afternoon. Hallelujah. We're in the building. You know what time it is. Want to say a nice and easy Saturday afternoon. If you're just waking up, if you're driving around in your cars, in your house, wherever you are, just turn it up. Tell them it's WKDU 91.7.

got to tell you, what we doing is grooving our troubles away. Got to let you know, got to feel irate. Got to rock with me. Want to say it's afternoon skanking. The Vibration Crew is in the building. That a Rusty DJ Finance. Peter Blocks, Winston Irie. Mikey Vibration, me I tell you. Snoopy. Your fraternity, the Vibration family. Come on, talking about it, me I tell you, my sibling. Turn it up. As we start your day, some people start their day early. Some people start the day at midday, 12 o'clock. And they say, turn on WKDU, who's in the building? Got to let you know, Father Finey and the crew. Check, check, check. Check, check, check, check. I tell you myself, it's a beautiful day outside. Warm. Stay hydrated as usual, all right?

Gotta let you know, we gotta stay hydrated. It's all about what we do. 91.7 WKDU, you in the building. I tell you, squeeze.

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Gotta check it out. This band called Yaska. 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I'm telling you, this man called. Let's say the music say, walk inside my shoes. All right? All let's say, afternoon skanking 91.7 WKDU as we squeeze some more.

When I say lovers rock, one drop, Natalia, 91.7 KDU, who's in the building? Father Finey. As we turn it up some more, come on.

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1: 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You're locked on. Your shoe is in the building. Daddy Rusty's in the building. Come on, the Vibration Crew. It's called Afternoon Skanking. Here we go.

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If you're just waking up, just turn it up, all right? 12:30 in the afternoon, Saturday. 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
0: 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Daddy Rusty's in the building. The old vibration crew is in the building. Nothing to myself. 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Always.

0: 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What a juggling in the early 12 to 1. 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
0: Want to say 1 o'clock in the afternoon, 1 o'clock in the afternoon. I know it's hot. The radio is hot. Everywhere is hot. You know, just got to turn it up and keep it going. Want to say big up to each and everyone and around the town. Want to say big up to Champ Shipping over there in Jersey. Best Shipping in Philly. Want to say big up to the restaurants in and around town, Miss Best. Want to say big up to Tropical. Want to say big up to Bling, 48 and Lancaster. Big up yourself. All right, Erkis, big up yourself. Jaggies Jr., big up yourself. And everybody else, Aki Tree, Little Delicious, and, you know, around town, it's Saturday afternoon. Some people don't want to cook. Big up to the water ice stand them, not telling me, because guess what? I don't need it today. It's all about WKD 91.7. Yours truly is in the building. Father Finey, Daddy Rusty just sitting in and just relaxing. Him say, too hot, man, too hot. But guess what? We're going to turn it up some more. Come on.

Come on, 91.7. Tell them, turn it up some more. Turn it up louder. Who's in the building? Ben Obafia. Gotta say WKDO, afternoon skanking coming at you.

0: Telemassive is all about WKDU 91.7 Afternoon Skanking. You're truly in the building, Father Finey, alongside Daddy Rusty, as we squeeze some more out. Talking about it, me, I tell you myself.
1: My dear, my dear.
0: Vibration Crew.

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It's 20 minutes after 1. 20 minutes after 1. Come on. We're going to give you an update, all right?

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1: Gotta let you know it's WKDU 91.7 as we turn it up in the afternoon. Come on, it's hot. It's summer. Gotta let you know every Saturday, 12 to 2, we in the building. Yours truly, Father Finey, Daddy Rusty. Come on.

0: I'll tell you myself. WKDU 91.7, it's 1:30 in the afternoon. Got about another half an hour to get out of here. I tell you myself. Maybe I put on some 90s for you. What do you think? Or some 80s.
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0: Wanna say big up to Potter and the crew, alright?
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1: Gotta tell you, massive, I'm in the building. Just feel like juggling without saying a word, all right? Come on. You in the building with me? Come on. 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

0: man girl. 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
1: I tell him I said, as I say, Saturday afternoon, 12 to 2, 91.7. Gotta let you know it's an afternoon skanking, 91.7. All right? Jeff LaKDO. 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

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I'm telling you, it's a good day, right? And as we leave out the building.

0: Hi, I'm Cole from the Black Lips, and this is WKDU, Philadelphia. And Philadelphia, you have this creepy museum called the Mutare Museum, I think it's called. The place creeped me out, but I actually really liked it. Check it out.
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1: Yeah, no matter how hard the struggle, we can't give up the work. 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

0: 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We're just playing some nice sweet reggae at the start of the show, you know how it goes. Climax Crew's in the building. 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
0: Yeah man, shout out to everybody on the outside enjoying the vibe. Do remember, look out for Winston on the Waterfront, Reggae on the Waterfront at the Winston. We started out June 21st. First concert over there will be Third World.

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0: Yeah, man, every Saturday, 4 to 6 p.m., tell a friend to tell a friend. Tune in for the pregame to go outside later. Get ready, you know what I mean? A lot of things going on this weekend. Don't worry, you can catch me over there tonight on South Street. Ladies' night over there at Vibe Lounge. Yours truly and DJ Fusion on the track. Also, tomorrow, make sure you remember, you know, there's only a few more weeks of Riverdeck. Yeah, man. Roger Coach and the whole crew over there. Is it that officially? Yeah, I had to start started off with a new song from TJ, Miss Tight. It's called MTH. You figure it out.
2: 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Reggae, soca, afro beats. Doing it for the culture.
0: Also, make sure you catch me tomorrow over there at Frame is it tomorrow? At Frame for the game night. Yeah, man, we start off at like 6, 7. And also, big thank you and big shout outs to everybody who turned out for the Colibud show. It was a good look. Glad I met a few people who kept listening but didn't even know how I look, although I have social media. Oh gosh.
3: Your body hot, babe. 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

0: song called Weirdo TJ. 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
1: Can I see you on me? 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
0: Straight out of Ranch Records.

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might lose the alcohol. Make up a long man, just drink when you see we stand up by the bar. When you see we coming through, you know money spending at the bar. 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I need you to free up the rum and let loose the alcohol. Make up alone, make up alone, make up alone, we drinking. 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Show me the cup, show me the cup. 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Show me the cup, show me.

0: 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Climax Crew's in the building.
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2: 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Proud.
0: Yeah, we do this every Saturday, 4 to 6 p.m. Every segment is a little vibe. Try to keep it entertaining. Shout out to everybody on the outside. 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
2: 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As I'll be playing everything right now.
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0: Girl, you are the greatest. You'll always be my favorite. No matter what we facing, don't worry at all. We go in place.
2: Yeah, we're in the city last year.

Hear that officially. They asked Shabba Ranks the other day for the top artist in dancehall. I think he labeled Cartel at top. Busy Signal. And of course, Vendetta was in the mix, you know what I mean? As I play some of the songs. The type of come and forget what broke life did be like me and come on, who is your top dancehall artist? Let me know. DJ Proud A76 and all social.

0: some of the other Caribbean islands they shine, you know what I mean? 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
1: This is an exclamatory sentence. Them a try stop me think, it can't end then. 10 years though.
0: Produced by DJ Puffy, is it?

0: 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And the next caller is 9-year-old Philip.
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0: Every Saturday, 4 to 6 p.m. Oh, it's like I have to say this every time. 4 to 6 p.m. Tell a friend to tell a friend, tune in. We are here. What up, Nate? I see your family. Happy birthday. Happy belated birthday. You know, it's all about soup day as usual over there on 52nd. Sunday best. Goat head soup on deck. And you got the all sorts of patties over there at Brown Sugar. And everybody knows the new juicy beef over there on Cheltenham. Yeah, man. Hey. Father Ringo was the one who blessed and opened it officially. Father Ringo, warm to my party them. I told you I wanted a dozen. It's alright. Yeah, man. Juicy Beef is now in Philadelphia over there on Cheltenham Avenue. I hear they keep running out of patties. But do remember tonight, catch me over there on South Street at Vibe Lounge for Ladies Night. Yours truly and DJ Fusion on the track. We do that every Saturday, you know what I mean? Also, tomorrow, catch me over there at Frame in Old City for a game night. A lot of games playing tomorrow. Yeah, man, football is back in season. Well, the hand football. Rugby. Yeah. I prefer it that way. Real football was here a couple months ago. The World Cup. Only a few weeks left for Riverdeck.

0: Who was that?
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0: 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Oh, Daddy Ross. West Philly again. 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
3: 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A Van Cleef, she get that, you know. 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

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Welcome to another Real House broadcast. Today's special guest is Jameis. We're going to tell you all about Jameis later on in the show. For now, just sit back, relax, and enjoy the music. This is Jameis.

0: grow up, you tend to get told that the world is the way it is, and your life is just to live your life inside the world.
1: Try not to back into the world. 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
0: Have fun.
1: That's a weird.

You've been listening to Jameis. So we'll tell you a little bit about Jameis. I came across his music on TrackSource, and I was like, wow, you know, this guy is he's got a very deep sound, and he's very creative with his layering of different sounds, different instruments, different samples. Also, I noticed that he's very good with drum programming. His drum programming is precise, and sometimes he'll sneak something in that you didn't expect, you know, a shuffle or a hi-hat extra beat or something like that, and it's dope. And I appreciate that as a former drummer myself. Definitely, he's super talented. So he's a Midwest-raised San Diego-based producer and DJ, active since the early 2000s. Started in Indianapolis as a dancer in the late 90s before he got into production, basically carrying that sense of timing and movement into his sound. Early on, he worked across hip-hop, down-tempo, and drum and bass before focusing on house music, developing a style built on steady percussion, warm chords, and DJ-ready arrangements. He's released under aliases like 51 and J Trees, with music on respected labels including Quantize, Color Recordings, Molten Music, Rob Soul, and Uniting Souls. He's also closely connected to Vessel Recordings. He's contributed some original tracks and done some remixes alongside collaborators like Sensei and Hector Morales. Jameis has collaborated with some heavyweights, Doc Link, Demure, Juwan Rates, Julius Jetson, DJ Akmil, and Mark DeMeo, contributing production and co-production and remixes across house and hip-hop. As a DJ, he shared lineups with Derek Carter, DJ Heather, Colette, and Jason Merle, blending classic Chicago influences with deep, groove-driven selections. Now he's based in San Diego, and he continues to release, collaborate, and perform, staying connected to the Midwest and West Coast scenes. 2 decades of steady work.

behind him, his catalog reflects persistence, focus, and a commitment to pushing his sound forward. So definitely make sure you follow him. You can find him on Instagram. Make sure you follow him. He is on Instagram at jtrees21. His music is everywhere. Just search Jameis. You can purchase his music just about anywhere. Definitely one to watch. Keep up the good work, brother. Appreciate it. We're going to keep it short and sweet right now so we can hurry up and get back into the music. Without further ado, this is

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For the last hour and a half, you've been listening to Jameis. 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

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I want to thank everyone for tuning in to today's show. Big, big, huge shout out to Jameis for the amazing set. Such a cool guy. Make sure you follow him, JTrees21 on Instagram. Next week's guest is Oluwafemi. You know how we do. Same place, same time, next week. And this is Real House.

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9: 1, 2, 3, 4. 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